0: This is more than words.
1: Hey, I said we banging on that beat to home. You ain't gotta claim it, man, to each his own. Toiling, put me in the zone. Lost tribes find their way home. It's bounce past Bankole, a.k.a. Le Covet Compass with it. You know what I'm saying, man? We're gonna get the people back home, baby. Holla at me.